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0: Inertia, indisposition to action or motion. Hi there, I'm Chuck Swindoll. Inertia, it's another word for not moving. You've heard it for years. It's easier to steer a moving car. Just get the car rolling, you can finally push into the filling station to get the gas. But at a dead standstill, it's hard to get that thing going. So it is with people. If you're not moving at all, it's hard to respond to the gentle prodding of the Spirit to realign, change direction, and move on with your life. Think of what you might be missing out on by sitting inert on the sidelines. As Henry Blackaby says so well, find out what God is doing and go there.
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Yet, even as we always seem to be chasing that moving target of what to wear or how to plan, isn't it comforting to know our God never changes? 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

0: My friend, you and I can count on God. He is true to His Word, and He will do what He says He will do.
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0: Luke chapter 1 reminds us that no word from God will ever fail. There's nothing impossible for Him. Now, Satan often uses confusion to make people doubt God. Satan wants to bring into question who God is and what He said in His Word. That's why it's so important that we read and study our Bibles so we know what God's Word says. Let's be careful not to fall for Satan's old tricks of confusion. Remember, God's Word is truth, and when God says something will be, then it will be. We can put our full confidence in Him. No word from Him will ever fail. 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

0: 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Oh, the joys of those who take refuge in Him."
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0: In the Bible, the word taste means to experience. 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And when we do that, He changes our lives forever. In Psalm 34, we see David expressing his devotion to God. You see, David had experienced the goodness of God. God had taken care of David in his darkest times. David had also experienced the blessings of God, and he knew that God was faithful. Today, my friend, let's open up our hearts to God so we can experience Him in a personal way. 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

0: Inertia, indisposition to action or motion. Hi there, I'm Chuck Swindoll. Inertia, it's another word for not moving. You've heard it for years. It's easier to steer a moving car. Just get the car rolling, you can finally push into the filling station to get the gas. But at a dead standstill, it's hard to get that thing going. So it is with people. If you're not moving at all, it's hard to respond to the gentle prodding of the Spirit to realign, change direction, and move on with your life. Think of what you might be missing out on by sitting inert on the sidelines. As Henry Blackaby says so well, find out what God is doing and go there.
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Some days I take stumbling spells, but I ask the Lord for correction, and that ocean of grace never fails. 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His mercy and grace fills that ocean. Now my guilt

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0: I wonder what comes to your mind when you hear the word mercy. Well, I think mercy is best described as extending forgiveness when it's undeserved and withholding punishment when it is deserved. God is loving, and He shows us mercy every single day. His greatest act of mercy was displayed on the cross when He sent Jesus to save us. He made a way for us to be with Him forever. Lamentations tells us the mercies of God never run out. I'm so thankful God's mercies are new every single day. Aren't you? What a good Father He is. 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
1: 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That's all I can say.
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0: There's a deadly battle being fought every day in every single country around the world. 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Billy Graham.
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If I know me, I could tell myself I'm better than the one who bowed their knees then went astray. 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

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And there's more hope still to come, because around here, it never stops.

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Picture the equivalent of full arenas and auditoriums hearing the gospel week after week, over and over. That's the impact. 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

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Yet, even as we always seem to be chasing that moving target of what to wear or how to plan, isn't it comforting to know our God never changes? 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

0: Listen to these practical words written by an artist named Mary Englebright. If you don't like something, change it, she wrote. If you can't change it, change the way you think about it. What I like about her words is the focus on personal responsibility. It's up to us to either make things better or make ourselves better. I find that God lets us get between a rock and a hard place at times to help us grow up, to learn that it is our responsibility to do the mature thing, the right thing, when God has chosen not to act. This is David Jeremiah, encouraging you to get on the road to new life. 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

0: inertia, indisposition to action or motion. Hi there, I'm Chuck Swindoll. Inertia. It's another word for not moving. You've heard it for years. It's easier to steer a moving car. Just get the car rolling, you can finally push into the filling station to get the gas. But at a dead standstill, it's hard to get that thing going. So it is with people. If you're not moving at all, it's hard to respond to the gentle prodding of the Spirit to realign, change direction, and move on with your life. Think of what you might be missing out on by sitting inert on the sidelines. As Henry Blackaby says so well, find out what God is doing and go there.
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church for some preaching one Sunday evening. I sat down in a pew on the back row thinking the preacher would see me. He laid the gospel out, and there was no doubt I wasn't living like I

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0: 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Billy Graham shares more.
1: Christ has promised us a power. Our power comes from the Holy Spirit. The Holy Spirit prepares the heart. The Spirit guides us. The Spirit gives us boldness. The Spirit has given us the Word of God. The Spirit gives us wisdom. The Spirit alone can bring conviction and faith. Therefore, we are dependent on Him. God's spiritual energy reserves never run out.
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promise. For 3 years I followed. I saw every wonder and sign. They say he has risen, that his grave is empty, but I just

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2: All this week is National Farm Safety and Health Awareness Week. Safety experts are reminding agricultural producers of several tips to use when operating, for instance, a skid steer loader. Number one, never bypass a built-in safety feature that came on the machine. Number two, know your field of vision and be keenly aware of blind spots. And number three, consider using a backup camera on the rear of your skid steer loader. Once again, all this week is National Farm Safety and Health Week. With news around the region, agricultural officials in Maryland are reminding the general public that they might see some low-flying aircraft for the next several weeks. Those low-flying aircraft are planting cover crop seed. The purpose of cover crops include improving soil health, preventing soil erosion, and protecting the waters of the Chesapeake Bay.
3: Stay tuned. Your daily pearl of wisdom is coming up next.
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2: 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Our pearl of wisdom today comes from longtime listener Linda Harper. She says it's important to make new friends, but keep the old. The one is silver, and the other is gold. Thank you, Linda, for that pearl of wisdom. You're on the farm, and I'm Ish.
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2: So do you and all of our friends around the world. We say, come on in, stay a while for the best of the best in gospel music at this place. Where the music has the class.
4: Uh-huh.
2: So the chatter gets a pass.
5: Sure it does.
2: Today we're spending time at Bill's Bounce Bonanza. Where we find Kevin nailing the double flip.
5: There you go.
2: Tori, but she's doing the 20-foot sky-high twist. Swanny's doing double back.
6: Going high, baby.
2: Bounce. And Gordy, he's at the snack bar, of course.
7: Of course he is.
2: And William has mastered his setting half-twist bounce on this international.
5: Be encouraged, Day. Don't let defeat get in your way. Just be encouraged every day.
8: He has a dodgeball in one hand. Is he good at dodgeball?
9: Oh, no.
8: Okay. But he was named the Dip, Dodge, and Dive Player of the Year.
2: Here's Bill. I can dip and I can dive. And believe me, that's no jive.
5: Oh, wow.
2: Gaither.
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2: Vocal band, Collingsworth Family, the Browders, Martins, William. It's going to be a high bounce kind of day.
8: Kelly back kicking us off with one more river to cross.

Incoming Yang, one more river to cross. 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And I love this song for that reason. If you got pain, he's a pain taker. 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If you need freedom and saving, he's a prison shaken savior. If you got chains, my brother, he's a chain breaker. Listen.

Incoming Yang, one more river to cross. 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And I love this song for that reason. If you got pain, he's a pain taker. If you lost your way, he's a way maker. If you need freedom and saving, he's a prison shaken savior. If you got chains, my brother, he's a chain breaker. Listen.

for a theology that did not have a transformational element in it. And I love this song for that reason. If you got pain, he's a pain taker. 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If you need freedom and saving, he's a prison shaken savior. If you got chains, my brother, he's a chain breaker. Listen.

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1: What it really means is mumbling or muttering, as if Jack moves his lips when talking but makes very little sound because he's full of musitation.
2: I take you back to our legend.
3: You know what? I thought sooner or later you were going to get the sinuses, but you never
2: no.
3: got.
2: No, I didn't.
3: Here are the tallies. Just singing a simple song called Joy. J-O-Y. Joy.

0: To this?
1: Yes.
2: Are you kidding me?
1: A Thoughtless Award, Gordy. The Happy Hobos of Halifax at their hoedown in Harrison.
0: We've made it all the way to Canada.
1: They hopped the heavy haul hot box from Hannibal to Houston. Oh, and happily handed the word of the day, their Hokey Jokey Award, they said.
0: What do
1: we
0: they know?
1: Find their words hokey and most are a jokey.
0: Oh.
1: So here's the word of the day, musitation.
3: Wait.
1: Musitation.
4: Musitation over here, yeah.
1: Okay.
4: Take you back to 1812, folks. Wonderful lady. That's right, named Rebecca Moose. She accidentally stumbled on a new method of transporting cargo and people by railway. Yes, Tori. Not by steam power, though.
3: Uh-huh.
4: Not by coal. Not by petroleum. Not by natural gas. But musitation involves a locomotive engine powered simply by hot air. Yes, very popular in the music business and also in politics. Hot air non-combustible transport has even been noted in songs like "Come on, Becky, do the musitation with me."
1: I love that song.
0: Okay.

0: The Booth Brothers are on their way to the microphone. They're kind of slowly making their way.
1: I just see one of them.
2: Walking.
0: Now I see two. And yes, yes, there's the third one. The Booth Brothers are coming right up to our microphone.
2: Anytime
0: right
2: now.
0: Anytime.

0: 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That was the Booth Brothers on this special encouragement edition of Homecoming Radio.
1: Well, now it ain't easy, but never carry a grudge. Never take a vengeance, but love your neighbor as yourself. Leviticus 19:18.
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2: Hey, we did this song down in New Orleans. 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We got to do a Saints song.
4: Absolutely.
5: A little Dixieland to it.
2: And old Jake was in his very, very best form that night. And we did it. But the Saints go marching in. And the Dixieland band was present right on, marching down the aisle.
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1: And with some holy humor, here's the Swan.
2: Now, you just can't beat a little humor. You don't. It's not hard to find it when you just go to church.
3: True.
2: One morning, this old deacon, he came up to me. He said, Pastor, he said, will you please pray for my biopsy? Well, you know how we preachers are. We get a little, you know, shook a little bit. And next thing I know, instead of saying that biopsy, let's pray for Deacon's upcoming autopsy.

0: Boy, these moments, I think, have helped spruce up our program when we have Glory to come in and tell about a song.
1: I've always been interested in the story in the Bible where the man was blind, and the skeptics said, you know, what made you blind? Was it your sin or your parents' sin? You know, what made you blind? And he couldn't answer that. He couldn't answer the question. Jesus didn't ask the question. He just healed him. And when the man went back to the temple, people were asking him all these questions about, okay, why did Jesus do this? And, you know, what was the background here? In frustration, he said, I don't know. I don't know if this man is good or bad. I only know I once was blind and now I see. Bill and I had talked a lot about that. The best proof is just to see the result, to see what God does with a life, to see what is the outcome of our intersection with this redeeming Christ. And so this song came from basically that story and then the present day reality that, you know, we can discuss and argue over theological questions and nitpick all the ways to come at the gospel. But the truth is there is no better argument than a changed life. When somebody can say, I once was blind or wicked or sad or broken, and then you can see the process of healing in our lives and our souls and our hearts, there is no greater argument. And I really agree with the man. Don't ask me. Don't ask me if, you know, this man is good or bad. We now know that the greatest test tube to test a life is the results of how you live your life.
2: Don't ask me. Don't ask me to explain to you how one could start again, how hardened hearts could soften like a child. And don't ask me how to reason out the mysteries of life or how to face its problems with a smile. Listen.

don't ask me how to prove to you why I know God is there, or how I know that He would even care for you. Don't ask me why someone so great would choose to walk with me, trade my broken life for one

0: Bill, I don't know how many times we've listened to you tell stories about being an old farm hand milking the cows, listening to the old barn radio.
1: Oh, dear.
0: And yeah, I know. But I've always wondered, why is the yolk of the egg from the chicken yellow?
2: Huh.
0: I figured you'd probably know
1: I've never wondered that, Gordon.
2: Not even
0: I've
2: once.
0: Wondered it time and time again.
3: You know what? You got too much time on your hands.
2: There's his answer.
3: Somebody told me this. I didn't know it. The pigment in the food that the chicken eats makes it yellow.
4: That's right, I think.
2: Wow.
4: How about that? And

0: Guys, it's toy time. Think outside yourself and...
1: Take whatever you have and give it away.
2: Jason and his two friends were in Washington, D.C. for the presidential inauguration. Well, they stopped to eat at a restaurant, and it was decorated inside with a lot of African-American artwork, which was just incredible. And it had a theme that was promoting social justice. Well, they struck up a friendly conversation with their young waitress, and they continued to converse with her as they ate their lunch. Eventually, they got their bill for $72, because, you know, Washington, D.C., and they both decided to do something special for the waitress. They added a tip for $450. That's right, $450. But they also left this message. They said, "We both come from very different cultures, but if everyone would share their smile and kindness like you have with us, our country would come together as one. We'd be one people, not divided by race, creed, or color, but together as Americans. So thanks for your smile. God bless." That's two guys who decided to give it away.

0: And I can't tell you how much I really do believe that. I hear the thing that our strength is in our diversity, and I believe that. I believe that's 50% true, but the other part of our strength is when our diversity comes together and we become one. And I'm hoping and praying for that day. It's a great country. At least we've tried it. We don't always get it right, but God bless us. We've tried it, and may we keep on trying it.
1: Yeah.
0: Good story.
1: Yeah.
0: It's a good day. The Browders. I love these kids. Lift up His name. Listen.

0: I'm Brian Lester of the Lesters, and you're listening to the best of the best in gospel music right here on Bill Gaither's Homecoming Radio. Keep listening, folks.
1: Thanks, Brian. A fifth grade boy invited his best friends and two other kids to his party. When he called their parents to ask if they could come, both began to cry. You see, neither of the two other kids had ever been invited to a birthday party before because one had Down syndrome, the other was blind. The birthday boy's courage gives me hope.
2: Here are the cathedrals, this old house.
3: This old house once knew my children. 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This old house was a home and comfort as we fought the storms of life. This old house once rang with laughter. This old house heard many shouts. 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

0: Ah, yeah, that's the cathedrals. William.
1: Okay, I'm here.
0: You're a basketball aficionado for 10 years from 67 to 77. What shot was banned by the NCAA from college basketball?
1: Buckshot.
2: Oh, my gosh.
1: No more buckshot.
3: That's great, Bill.
1: You know, really.
2: It was such a widely scattered shot.
1: Oh, yeah. Yes. It can hurt people. You know, No, read the dunk, because people were getting hurt by jumping up there and hitting their head on the rim.
0: That's right.
2: The buckshot.
1: And here's the Martins. Okay.

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0: Yes, it is. Hope in the Morning with Kevin and Shelly and my lovely wife. And would you like to say good morning, Shelly?
1: Good morning.
0: Now, I'm surprised you can even say it that well, considering how old you are today.
1: Because
0: it is your birthday. And would you like to tell everybody how old you are?
1: 55.
0: Now, we've been talking about this. We talked about it yesterday. But my mom last week said that now she told Shelly, and of course she told me because I'm already 55.
1: Yeah.
0: Shelly, now you can get the senior adult discount at a lot of places. And you were excited about it.
1: I
0: was sad about it.
1: I can't wait.
0: I can wait. I'm not asking for a senior discount because I don't want anybody to know. I will say this, though. The first time you try to go get a senior discount, I want to be there.
1: I know, you do.
0: Because, yes, because they're not going to believe you're 55. And you're going to get carded trying to get a coffee for 60 cents.
1: Yes.
0: I can see it happening. But I would like to sing this song for you today and dedicate this to you. And y'all help me sing it to Shelly this morning.

0: Now, I'm surprised you can even say it that well, considering how old you are today.
1: Because
0: it is your birthday. And would you like to tell everybody how old you are?
1: 55.
0: Now, we've been talking about this. We talked about it yesterday. But my mom last week said that now she told Shelly, and of course she told me because I'm already 55.
1: Yeah.
0: Shelly, now you can get the senior adult discount at a lot of places. And you were excited about it.
1: I am.
0: I was sad about it.
1: I can't wait.
0: I can wait. I'm not asking for a senior discount because I don't want anybody to know. I will say this, though. The first time you try to go get a senior discount, I want to be there.
1: I know, you do.
0: Because, yes, because they're not going to believe you're 55. And you're going to get carded trying to get a coffee for 60 cents.
1: Yes.
0: I can see it happening. But I would like to sing this song for you today and dedicate this to you. And y'all help me sing it to Shelly this morning.

0: and you're going to get carded trying to get a coffee for 60 cents.
1: Yes.
0: I can see it happening. But I would like to sing this song for you today and dedicate this to you. And y'all help me sing it to Shelly this morning.

0: you've never had happy birthday sung to you as beautiful as that.
1: Not on the air.
0: Not on the air. Well, so glad that you guys are hanging out with us on this very special day for Shelly. Stay tuned. We've got the weather coming up and Critter Corner with Shelly Mae Clampett. So it's going to be a good

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1: 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That's all I can say.
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0: Let's check in on our Monday weather on this 27th of July already. Can't believe it. Shell Bell, we've had storms this weekend. It cooled off just a little bit yesterday. Please give me some good news and tell me it's not going to be back up in the mid to upper 90s today.
1: It is, and it is going to actually stay cooler, from what I understand, today.
0: Yeah, okay. All right, I'll take that.
1: All right. The high will be 88, cloudy skies early, followed by some partial clearing. A stray shower, though, or thunderstorm is possible.
0: Okay.
1: The winds, though, southeast 5 to 10 miles per hour, so a little bit of wind in the air. Tonight will be 74, so you'll love that.
0: I'm down with it.
1: But the humidity is going to be 84%.
0: Oh, good
1: grief.
0: So
1: it's going to be a sauna.
0: Ooh.
1: Tomorrow, though, the high is going to be 92, and unfortunately, it's going to be looking like that the rest of the week. The low, though, will be 76.
0: Any rain for tomorrow?
1: No.
0: Oh, my gracious. Okay, well, hey, enjoy today while it lasts.

0: The night before Jesus went to the cross, he broke away from his disciples to pray. He was in agony as he prayed to God about what was before him, pain and suffering.
1: Joy Time, an encouraging word from God's Word with Dr. Joy.
0: As Jesus was praying, we see him fully submit to the will of his Father as he prayed these words, "Not my will, but yours be done." Now, this verse convicts me to the core. It challenges me to look at my own heart. Have I surrendered everything over to God? Am I really willing to lay everything down for His will to be done? Today, my friend, let's take a close look at ourselves and let's be willing to surrender everything to God. May His will be done in our lives. This is Dr. Joy with Joy Time on Hope Radio 88.5.
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0: In the Morning with Kevin and Shelley. And when I asked Shelley this morning, what verse do you want us to read today? She said, well, it's my birthday, and I want us to read, For God So Loved the World, and Tell Everybody. So, Shelley, why don't you read that for us? John 3:16.
1: For God so loved the world that he gave his only Son, that whoever believes in him should not perish, but have eternal life.
0: How about that?

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0: think we all know what that means. It's time for Critter Corner with Shelly Mae Clampett.
1: Well, doggy.
0: Shelly Mae, what? I'm always scared to ask this, but
2: I know.
0: What critter have you decided to talk about today?
2: Well, for my birthday, I decided something that, I don't know, a lot of people do have as pets. An iguana.
0: Yeah, we don't have one.
2: And we're not going to get one.
0: Yeah, them things look scary to me, but...
2: They're cool, scaly, cold-blooded reptiles that look like tiny dinosaurs, but they love soaking up the sun.
0: Oh, really?
2: Their common color is green, and actually they can grow up to 6 feet long.
0: Whoa,
2: from their nose.
0: Hold on. I have never seen one more than maybe a foot and a half long.
2: I know, but they do. I mean,
0: if I see a 6 foot iguana, okay?
2: You're running.
0: I'm going to turn green.
2: But seriously, they grow 6 feet long from their nose to the tip of their long, you know, their tail.
0: Yeah.
2: They have a third eye, by the way.
0: What?
2: Yes. I know that's why you like me doing this.
0: What are you talking about?
2: They have a partial eye on the top of their head.
0: Can they see out of it?
2: Yeah.
0: Wow, okay.
2: The funny thing is that you can't see it. Like a lot of times when people take their pictures or if you see them on, let's say like a TikTok.
0: Yeah.
2: You don't see that when the person's, you know, having them in their hands and they're kind of, you know, showing them. I never saw it.
0: Yeah, we'll need to ask Rick and Ginger about that because I know their son, Jordy, has had one for like 20 years or something. But I don't know if he's, you know, 6 feet long.
2: Well, one good thing, iguanas are herbivores, so that means they eat only leafy plants,
0: yeah,
2: flowers, and fruit.
0: Okay.
2: So you can't be scared. You don't need to be running from them.
0: I'm still going to be scared.
2: Although they do have small, sharp, jagged teeth.
0: Okay, this is getting scarier. 6 feet long, a third eye, okay, and jagged teeth, but you want me to be fine with it. Okay, go ahead.
2: And if a predator grabs an iguana by the tail,
0: yeah,
2: guess what?
0: What?
2: Their tail pops right off.
0: What?
2: Yeah, so they can escape.
0: Real? Does it grow back?
2: Yes, a brand new tail will grow back.
0: How about that?
2: Iguanas love to hang out by a tree and water. They jump right in. They're swimmers.
0: Ooh, man, I'll tell you what. If I'm in the creek swimming and I see a 6 foot iguana head pop up out of the creek, you know what? I'll be like Peter. I'll be able to walk on water. All right, well, that's Critter Corner with Shelly Mae Clampett. You heard it here, folks. Talking about another one of God's incredible creations right here on Hope in the Morning.

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0: Kevin and Shelley.
1: Was that your version of that girl singing that song?
2: Well, do you know how many people asked me if that was me? I said, that is not me.
1: I don't know
2: me.
1: Why, because it doesn't even sound like
2: I know
1: you.
2: It doesn't. I think it was maybe the newer listeners maybe thought that. I'm not sure.
1: You know what's bad? You know what's real bad? When the people ask me if it's me singing.
2: Well, that is really bad.
1: Hey, stay tuned for Critter Corner. Shelley's got the weather for you. And, of course, the very best of Southern Gospel music.

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1: And he, could he love me? Would he?
2: Would he take me?
1: Did he really?
2: Can he, could he, would he?
1: Yes, he can, he could, he would, and he did.
0: Ernie Haas and Signature Sound.
3: Go out, Elijah, out to the mountain. 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
0: And the Triumphant Quartet.
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0: Let's check in on our Monday weather on this 27th of July already. Can't believe it. Shellbell, we've had storms this weekend. It cooled off just a little bit yesterday. Please give me some good news and tell me it's not going to be back up in the mid to upper 90s today.
1: It is, and it is going to act.

Let's check in on our Monday weather on this 27th of July already. Can't believe it. Shell Bell, we've had storms this weekend. It cooled off just a little bit yesterday. Please give me some good news and tell me it's not going to be back up in the mid-20s.

0: Let's check in on our Monday weather on this 27th of July already. Can't believe it. Shellbell, we've had storms this weekend. It cooled off just a little bit yesterday. Please give me some good news and tell me it's not going to be back up in the mid to upper 90s today.
1: It is, and it is going to actually stay cooler from what I understand today.
0: Yeah, okay. All right, I'll take that.
1: All right. The high will be 88, cloudy skies early, followed by some partial clearing. A stray shower, though, or thunderstorm is possible.
0: Okay.
1: The winds, though, southeast 5 to 10 miles per hour, so a little bit of wind in the air. Tonight will be 74, so you'll love that.
0: I'm down with it.
1: But the humidity is going to be 84%.
0: Oh, good
1: grief.
0: So
1: it's going to be a sauna.
0: Ooh.
1: Tomorrow, though, the high is going to be 92, and unfortunately, it's going to be looking like that the rest of the week. The low, though, will be 76.
0: Any rain for tomorrow?
1: No.
0: Oh, my gracious. Okay, well, hey, enjoy today while it lasts.

0: 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I believe he wants me to succeed and wants me to grasp the opportunities he brings. So, my first goal is to learn to sense his guidance. This is David Jeremiah, encouraging you to get on the road to new life. Discover God's opportunities on Route 66.
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Some people struggle to succeed in life because when opportunity knocks at the door, they're out in the backyard looking for a four-leaf clover. As a Christian, I don't depend on luck or coincidence. I believe God is in charge of the details of my life, including opportunities. That means I need to be watchful and in touch with Him so I can know or at least ask if I'm not sure whether an opportunity is from

0: Oh, yeah, Joseph Habedank singing about Goliath, and God took him right down. By the way, you know why David, Shell, took 5 stones out of that brook to go fight Goliath?
1: No.
0: It wasn't because he thought he was going to miss 4 times. It's because Goliath had 4 brothers. It's in there. Read it. So cool. So cool. Who we got coming up?
1: Scotty Inman, I Know It's You.
0: Right here on Hope.

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If I know me, I could tell myself I'm better than the one who bowed their knees then went astray. Well, the fact is I know me.

0: and greater vision.
1: He was so much God. He was so much man.
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0: Tillman. Hope in the Morning with Kevin and Shell Bell. 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
1: Gold City, By Your Grace, For Your Glory.
0: Ooh. I believe this is brand spanking new. Hey, Mickey, if you're listening out there, let me know.
1: He'll let you know.
0: Mickey's my good buddy, man. He is awesome. Mickey, let me know if this one is brand new, but I'm pretty sure it is.
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0: think we all know what that means. It's time for Critter Corner with Shelly Mae Clampett. Doggy. Shelly Mae, what? I'm always scared to ask this, but
1: I know.
0: What critter have you decided to talk about today?
1: Well, for my birthday, I decided something that, I don't know, a lot of people do have as pets. An iguana.
0: Yeah, we don't have one.
1: And we're not going to get one.
0: Yeah, them things look scary to me, but...
1: They're cool, scaly, cold-blooded reptiles that look like tiny dinosaurs, but they love soaking up the sun.
0: Oh, really?
1: They're common... color is green, and actually they can grow up to 6 feet long.
0: Whoa,
1: from their nose.
0: Hold on. I have never seen one more than maybe a foot and a half long.
1: But they do. I mean, if I see
0: a 6 foot iguana, okay?
1: You're running.
0: I'm going to turn green.
1: But seriously, they grow 6 feet long from their nose to the tip of their long, you know, their tail.
0: Yeah.
1: They have a third eye, by the way.
0: What?
1: Yes. I know that's why you like me doing this.
0: What are you talking about?
1: They have a partial eye on the top of their head.
0: Can they see out of it?
1: Yeah.
0: Wow, okay.
1: The funny thing is that you can't see it. Like a lot of times when people take their pictures or if you see them on, let's say like a TikTok.
0: Yeah.
1: You don't see that when the person's, you know, having them in their hands and they're kind of, you know, showing them. Yeah, I never saw it.
0: Yeah, we'll need to ask Rick and Ginger about that because I know their son Jordy has had one for like 20 years or something. But I don't know if he's, you know... 6 feet long.
1: Well, one good thing, iguanas are herbivores, so that means they eat only leafy plants,
0: yeah.
1: Flowers, and fruit.
0: Okay.
1: So you can't be scared. You don't need to be running from them.
0: I'm still going to be scared.
1: Although they do have small, sharp, jagged teeth.
0: Okay, this is getting scarier. 6 feet long, a third eye, okay, and jagged teeth, but you want me to be fine with it. Okay, go ahead.
1: And... if a predator grabs an iguana by the tail,
0: yeah.
1: Guess what?
0: What?
1: Their tail pops right off.
0: What?
1: Yeah, so they can escape.
0: Real? Does it grow back?
1: Yes, a brand new tail will grow back.
0: How about that?
1: Iguanas love to hang out by a tree and water. They jump right in. They're swimmers.
0: Ooh, man, I'll tell you what. If I'm in the creek swimming and I see a 6 foot iguana head pop up out of the creek... you know what? I'll be like Peter. I'll be able to walk on water. All right. Well, that's Critter Corner with Shelly Mae Clampett. You heard it here, folks. Talking about another one of God's incredible creations right here on Hope in the Morning.

Happy Birthday, America. Celebrating our freedom in Christ and freedom to live out our faith in the land that we love. This is Hope Radio.

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1: It's still the good news after all these years. 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
0: Legacy 5.

0: I just want to say something.
1: Yeah.
0: Because it's my birthday today and I'm 55 and I'm sitting here just thinking about how blessed I am. And I know people are going through things in their life just like I am. We've got a lot going on in our lives, but I choose to praise God through it all. Even though some days are very discouraging for me as well. But if you're listening and you're going through something today, praise Him. Choose to praise, to honor, to have gratitude for God.
1: Ooh, that's a good word right there. Right here on Hope. Stay tuned. Critter Corner coming up. You'll never believe what critter she's talking about today. And the weather is coming up.

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2: This old house once knew my children. 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

0: Let's check in on our Monday weather on this 27th of July already. Can't believe it. Shellbell, we've had storms this weekend. It cooled off just a little bit yesterday. Please give me some good news and tell me it's not going to be back up in the mid to upper 90s today.
1: It is, and it is going to actually stay cooler from what I understand today.
0: Yeah, okay. All right, I'll take that.
1: All right. The high will be 88, cloudy skies early, followed by some partial clearing. A stray shower, though, or thunderstorm is possible.
0: Okay.
1: The winds, though, southeast 5 to 10 miles per hour, so a little bit of wind in the air. Tonight will be 74, so you'll love that.
0: I'm down with it.
1: But the humidity is going to be 84%.
0: Oh, good
1: grief.
0: So
1: it's going to be a sauna.
0: Ooh.
1: Tomorrow, though, the high is going to be 92, and unfortunately, it's going to be looking like that the rest of the week. The low, though, will be 76.
0: Any rain for tomorrow?
1: No.
0: Oh, my gracious.

0: Let's check in on our Monday weather on this 27th of July already. Can't believe it. Shell Belt, we've had storms this weekend. It cooled off just a little bit yesterday. Please give me some good news and tell me it's not going to be back up in the mid to upper 90s today.
1: It is, and it is going to actually stay cooler, from what I understand, today.
0: Yeah, okay. All right, I'll take that.
1: All right. The high will be 88, cloudy skies early, followed by some partial clearing. A stray shower, though, or thunderstorm is possible.
0: Okay.
1: The winds, though, southeast 5 to 10 miles per hour, so a little bit of wind in the air. Tonight will be 74, so you'll love that.
0: I'm down with it.
1: But the humidity is going to be 84%.
0: Oh, good grief.
1: So it's going to be a sauna. Tomorrow, though, the high is going to be 92, and unfortunately, it's going to be looking like that the rest of the week. The low, though, will be 76.
0: Any rain for

0: me some good news and tell me it's not going to be back up in the mid to upper 90s today.
1: It is, and it is going to actually stay cooler, from what I understand, today.
0: Yeah, okay. All right, I'll take that.
1: All right. The high will be 88, cloudy skies early, followed by some partial clearing. A stray shower, though, or thunderstorm is possible.
0: Okay.
1: The winds, though, southeast 5 to 10 miles per hour, so a little bit of wind in the air. Tonight will be 74, so you'll love that.
0: I'm down with it.
1: But the humidity is going to be 84%.
0: Oh, good
1: grief.
0: So
1: it's going to be a sauna.
0: Ooh.
1: Tomorrow, though, the high is going to be 92, and unfortunately, it's going to be looking like that the rest of the week. The low, though, will be 76.
0: Any rain for tomorrow?
1: No.
0: Oh, my gracious. Okay, well, hey, enjoy today while it lasts.

0: our power comes from the Holy Spirit. The Holy Spirit prepares the heart. The Spirit guides us. The Spirit gives us boldness. The Spirit has given us the Word of God. The Spirit gives us wisdom. The Spirit alone can bring conviction and faith. Therefore, we are dependent on Him. God's spiritual energy reserves never run out.
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0: Kevin and Shelly. And when I asked Shelly this morning, what verse do you want us to read today? She said, well, it's my birthday, and I want us to read, For God So Loved the World, and tell everybody. So, Shelly, why don't you read that for us? John 3:16.
1: For God so loved the world that he gave his only Son, that whoever believes in him should not perish, but have eternal life.
0: How about that?

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0: think we all know what that means. It's time for Critter Corner with Shelly Mae Clampett. Doggy. Shelly Mae, what? I'm always scared to ask this, but
1: I know.
0: What critter have you decided to talk about today?
1: Well, for my birthday, I decided something that, I don't know, a lot of people do have as pets. An iguana.
0: Yeah, we don't have one.
1: And we're not going to get one.
0: Yeah, them things look scary to me, but...
1: They're cool, scaly, cold-blooded reptiles that look like tiny dinosaurs, but they love soaking up the sun.
0: Oh, really?
1: Their common color is green, and actually they can grow up to 6 feet long.
0: Whoa,
1: from their nose.
0: Hold on. I've never seen one more than maybe a foot and a half long.
1: I know, but they do. I mean,
0: if I see a 6 foot iguana, okay?
1: You're running.
0: I'm going to turn green.
1: But seriously, they grow 6 feet long from their nose to the tip of their long, you know, their tail.
0: Yeah.
1: They have a third eye, by the way.
0: What?
1: Yes. I know that's why you like me doing this.
0: What are you talking about?
1: They have a partial eye on the top of their head.
0: Can they see out of it?
1: Yeah.
0: Wow, okay.
1: The funny thing is that you can't see it. Like a lot of times when people take their pictures or if you see them on, let's say like a TikTok.
0: Yeah.
1: You don't see that when the person's, you know, having them in their hands and they're kind of, you know, showing them. I never saw it.
0: Yeah, we'll need to ask Rick and Ginger about that because I know their son, Jordy, has had one for like 20 years or something. But I don't know if he's, you know, 6 feet long.
1: Well, one good thing, iguanas are herbivores, so that means they eat only leafy plants, flowers, and fruit.
0: Okay.
1: So you can't be scared. You don't need to be running from them.
0: I'm still going to be scared.
1: Although
0: go ahead.
1: They do have small, sharp, jagged teeth.
0: Okay, this is getting scarier. 6 feet long, a third eye, okay, and jagged teeth, but you want me to be fine with it. Okay, go ahead.
1: And if a predator grabs an iguana by the tail, guess what?
0: What?
1: Their tail pops right off.
0: What?
1: Yeah, so they can escape.
0: Real? Does it grow back?
1: Yes, a brand new tail will grow back.
0: How about that?
1: Iguanas love to hang out by a tree and water. They jump right in. They're swimmers.
0: Ooh, man, I'll tell you what. If I'm in the creek swimming and I see a 6 foot iguana head pop up out of the creek, I'll be like Peter. I'll be able to walk on water. All right, well, that's Critter Corner with Shelly Mae Clampett. You heard it here, folks. Talking about another one of God's incredible creations right here on Hope in the Morning.

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for. Others didn't care that much about. Oh, but you have so much mercy for the outcast.

0: And it is Hope in the Morning with Kevin and Shelley. I am still Kevin.
1: I'm still Shelley.
0: And not only are you still Shelley, but ladies and gentlemen, she is 55 years old today. 55 going on 35.
1: Okay.
0: Now, some of you may not have been up 4 hours ago when I tried, or 3 hours ago when I tried to sing this to Shelley, because it didn't go too well. And we were on the air, and let's just say there was some voice issues that I may have had, but I'm going to try to sing this to her now. So you guys, help me sing it in your car, your office, wherever you happen to be. Help me sing this to Shelley this morning. Happy birthday to you. Happy birthday to you.
1: Shelley!
0: Happy birthday, I love you. Happy birthday to you. Oh, yeah. I'm breaking it down with the birthday song this morning. You know you love that. That was awesome. All right. Well, we're having a big time here. Shelley's crying right now. Not from joy. Her ears are hurting. So anyway, she's 55. So you guys, y'all sing loud enough to your radio so she can hear you today and tell her happy birthday. Here's Poet Voices. And Miss 55-year-old Shelley Ann is coming up with Critter Corner here shortly and the weather for you right here on Hope.

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0: Let's check in on our Monday weather on this 27th of July already. Can't believe it. Shell Belt, we've had storms this weekend. It cooled off just a little bit yesterday. Please give me some good news and tell me it's not going to be back up in the mid to upper 90s today.
1: It is, and it is going to actually stay cooler, from what I understand, today.
0: Yeah, okay. All right, I'll take that.
1: All right. The high will be 88, cloudy skies early.
0: That's not bad.
1: Some partial clearing. A stray shower, though, or thunderstorm is possible.
0: Okay.
1: The winds, though, southeast 5 to 10 miles per hour, so a little bit of wind in the air. Tonight will be 74, so you'll love that.
0: I'm down with it.
1: But the humidity is going to be 84%.
0: Oh, good
1: grief.
0: So
1: it's going to be a sauna.
0: Ooh.
1: Tomorrow, though, the high...

0: Let's check in on our Monday weather on this 27th of July already. Can't believe it. Shellbell, we've had storms this weekend. It cooled off just a little bit yesterday. Please give me some good news and tell me it's not going to be back up in the mid to upper 90s today.
1: It is, and it is going to actually stay cooler, from what I understand, today.
0: Yeah, okay. All right, I'll take that.
1: All right. The high will be 88. Cloudy skies early.
0: That's not bad.
1: Some partial clearing. A stray shower, though, or thunderstorm is possible.
0: Okay.
1: The winds, though, southeast 5 to 10 miles per hour, so a little bit of wind in the air. Tonight will be 74, so you'll love that.
0: I'm down with it.
1: But the humidity is going to be 84%.
0: Oh, good
1: so
0: grief.
1: It's

0: of July already. Can't believe it. Shell Belt, we've had storms this weekend. It cooled off just a little bit yesterday. Please give me some good news and tell me it's not going to be back up in the mid to upper 90s today.
1: It is, and it is going to actually stay cooler, from what I understand, today.
0: Yeah, okay. All right, I'll take that.
1: All right. The high will be 88, cloudy skies early.
0: Followed by
1: some partial clearing. A stray shower, though, or thunderstorm is possible.
0: Okay.
1: The winds, though, southeast 5 to 10 miles per hour, so a little bit of wind in the air. Tonight will be 74, so you'll love that.
0: I'm down with it.
1: But the humidity is going to be 84%.
0: Oh, good
1: grief.
0: So
1: it's going to be a sauna.
0: Ooh.
1: Tomorrow, though, the high is going to be 92, and unfortunately, it's going to be looking like that the rest of the week. The low, though, will be 76.
0: Any rain for tomorrow?
1: No.
0: Oh, my gracious. Okay, well, hey, enjoy today while it lasts.

0: Don't wait till you're backed into a corner to trust God. Hi, I'm Chuck Swindoll. Actually, that's a good time to trust Him, but it's better if it's not the first time you trust Him. It's better if you've had a long relationship with Him and have seen Him help during the corner crisis before. I'm saying trust Him first, not last. There's a lot in life that's absolutely God-sized. That's what I want to be part of. When it's too big for me and only He can do it. I don't want to maintain a status quo, which the country preacher says is nothing more than Latin for the mess we's in. Trust Him first. That's right, first.
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2: Now, you know I love some Guardians.
1: 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Here's Heart to Heart singing about the day. Right here on Hope in the Morning with Kevin
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0: we all know what that means. It's time for Critter Corner with Shelly Mae Clampett. Doggy. Shelly Mae, what? I'm always scared to ask this, but
1: I know.
0: What critter have you decided to talk about today?
1: Well, for my birthday, I decided something that, I don't know, a lot of people do have as pets. An iguana.
0: Yeah, we don't have one.
1: And we're not going to get one.
0: Yeah, them things look scary to me, but...
1: They're cool, scaly, cold-blooded reptiles that look like tiny dinosaurs, but they love soaking up the sun.
0: Oh, really?
1: Their common color is green, and actually they can grow up to 6 feet long from their nose.
0: Hold on. I've never seen one more than maybe a foot and a half long.
1: I know, but they do. I mean,
0: If I see a 6-foot iguana, okay?
1: You're running.
0: I'm going to turn green.
1: But seriously, they grow 6 feet long from their nose to the tip of their long, you know, their tail.
0: Yeah.
1: They have a third eye, by the way.
0: What?
1: Yes. I know, that's why you like me doing this.
0: What are you talking about?
1: They have a partial eye on the top of their head.
0: Can they see out of it?
1: Yeah.
0: Wow, okay.
1: The funny thing is that you can't see it. Like a lot of times when people take their pictures or if you see them on, let's say like a TikTok.
0: Yeah.
1: You don't see that when the person's, you know, having them in their hands and they're kind of, you know, showing them. I never saw it.
0: Yeah, we'll need to ask Rick and Ginger about that because I know their son, Jordy, has had one for like 20 years or something. But I don't know if he's, you know, 6 feet long.
1: Well, one good thing, iguanas are herbivores, so that means they eat only leafy plants, flowers, and fruit.
0: Okay.
1: So you can't be scared. You don't need to be running from them.
0: I'm still going to be scared.
1: Although they do have small, sharp, jagged teeth.
0: Okay, this is getting scarier. 6 feet long, a third eye, okay, and jagged teeth, but you want me to be fine with it. Okay, go ahead.
1: And if a predator grabs an iguana by the tail, guess what?
0: What?
1: Their tail pops right off.
0: What?
1: Yeah, so they can escape.
0: Real? Does it grow back?
1: Yes, a brand new tail will grow back.
0: How about that?
1: Iguanas love to hang out by a tree and water. They jump right in. They're swimmers.
0: Ooh, man, I'll tell you what. If I'm in the creek swimming and I see a 6-foot iguana head pop up out of the creek, I'll be like Peter. I'll be able to walk on water. All right, well, that's Critter Corner with Shelly Mae Clampett. You heard it here, folks. Talking about another one of God's incredible creations right here on Hope in the Morning.

As the heat of summer continues on, so does the summer vibes of Hope Radio. The gospel music you need, filling you with hope all summer long.

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0: The Lord can come through again and again and again. You just have to believe.
1: Mm, how about that? We've had a big old time with you all morning long, so much so, Shell, I think we should come back and do it again first thing in the morning.
0: Yes.
1: Yep. Mr. Lumen's coming in to take you through the afternoon. Matt Wall will cruise in right after that. Meanwhile, remember this, God loves you and God has a plan for your life.
0: Talk to you later. How

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Well, I am Jeff Lemon. A good Monday morning. Thanks for hanging out with us. Go ahead and grab a cup of coffee. Sit back and enjoy some great Southern Gospel music to encourage you in your walk with Jesus.

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0: Oh, it's Endless Highway, free at last, free indeed. Well, I am Jeff Lohman. A good Monday morning. 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
1: I just wanted to remind you, as I am reminded every day, that the Bible says hope does not disappoint. And our hope in Jesus doesn't disappoint. 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

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Well, I am Jeff Lumbin. A good Monday morning. 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

Hope Radio, Life Hurts, God Heals. It's the Kingdom Heirs. Well, I am Jeff Lohman. My wife and I are empty nesters, and we have been for a few years. And yet it's funny to me how something like being an empty nester or even retirement or a change in life and routine, sometimes it can make us wonder if we are still needed. And then the grandkids show up. The answer is, yes, we are needed. God hasn't finished with you, nor me. Your prayers matter. Your wisdom matters. Your encouragement matters. Someone needs the hope and the experience that only you can share. Your greatest ministry may actually be happening right now where you are. Because I can remember when I was a kid growing up in my home church, it was the seniors in our congregation that encouraged me the most. Those people would come up to me and tell me they're praying for me. They were saying things like, Jeff, I believe God has his hand on your life. I mean, these people encouraged me. I looked up to the senior adults in my church. And now here we are. And we can have the same impact in that next generation. It's the Down East Boys on this Monday from Hope Radio.

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Your Hope Radio, it's Lee Park Worship, Goodness and Mercy. Well, a Monday afternoon, I am Jeff Lemon. It's the lunch hour. Thanks for hanging out with us today. Hope to encourage you with the best in Southern gospel music. 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

0: 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It's better if you've had a long relationship with Him and have seen Him help during the corner crisis before. I'm saying trust Him first, not last. There's a lot in life that's absolutely God-sized. 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When it's too big for me and only He can do it. I don't want to maintain a status quo, which the country preacher says is nothing more than Latin for the mess we's in. Trust Him first. That's right, first.
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0: It's True Song and I Got Saved. Lunch hour on a Monday afternoon. I am Jeff Lumman. 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
1: My husband knows when we get in the vehicle to start traveling together, too. 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So hopefully that'll help them, too. And one said that she was listening to the other one. It has been a good one, I said, but now this one's a lot better. If you want to listen to something really good, listen to 88.5 Hope Radio. 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

Checking out our concert page at yourhoperadio.com. We've got the Collinsworth family at the Princeton Church of God this Thursday night at 7 o'clock. We've got Jason Crabb at Coastal Church in Shallote. That's August 7th. We've got the Sampson County Gospel Sing coming up in Clinton, September 26th. And we've got a couple of dates with the Gaither Vocal Band in November. Going to be Myrtle Beach, November 12th, and New Bern, November 13th. If you want more details, log on to our website, yourhoperadio.com.

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0: Hope Radio is southbound and nothing. Lunch hour on a Monday afternoon. I think many of us carry concerns for our children and grandchildren, maybe even friends. Sometimes we wish we could just fix every problem they face. But those burdens belong in God's hands. That was a tough lesson for me to learn years ago. Being a dad, being a father, being a man, I thought I had to be able to fix everybody's problems in my family. I realized quickly I couldn't do that. I had to come to grips with the fact that I had to release stuff to God and just put it in His hands. So today, what do you say? Let's pray faithfully. Let's trust God completely. Because the same God who has guided your life, my life, is able to guide the people that we love. It's the Guardians on Hope Radio.
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Your Hope Radio, a good Monday afternoon. I am Jeff Lum and hope to encourage you with the best in Southern gospel music. Right now, the tallies. It's the Healer on Hope Radio. She

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And there's more hope still to come, because around here, it never stops.

0: What are you praying for today? Do you have a big prayer you need God to answer?
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0: You know, God is able to do more in our lives than we can even imagine. There's nothing impossible for Him. Matthew 7 says, "Ask and it will be given to you. Seek and you will find. Knock and the door will be opened to you." Don't be afraid to ask God for big things. He loves you, and He has good things in store for your life, my friend. We can talk to God about the small things, and we can talk to Him about the big things. He hears us, and He promises to do what's best. Go to God with a humble and surrendered spirit, and ask Him for what you need. He

0: What are you praying for today? Do you have a big prayer you need God to answer?
1: Joy Time, an encouraging word from God's Word with Dr. Joy.
0: You know, God is able to do more in our lives than we can even imagine. There's nothing impossible for Him. Matthew 7 says, "Ask and it will be given to you. Seek and you will find. Knock and the door will be opened to you." Don't be afraid to ask God for big things. He loves you, and He has good things in store for your life, my friend. We can talk to God about the small things, and we can talk to Him about the big things. He hears us, and He promises to do what's best. Go to God with a humble and surrendered spirit and ask Him.

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1: You know, God is able to do more in our lives than we can even imagine. There's nothing impossible for Him. Matthew 7 says, "Ask and it will be given to you. Seek and you will find. Knock and the door will be opened to you." Don't be afraid to ask God for big things. He loves you and He has good things in store for your life, my friend. We can talk to God about the small things, and we can talk to Him about the big things. He hears us, and He promises to do what's best. Go to God with a humble and surrendered spirit, and ask Him for what you need. He is listening. 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

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Picture the equivalent of full arenas and auditoriums hearing the gospel week after week, over and over. 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

0: It's the Hoppers, and I will sing. Well, I am Jeff Lohman. A good Monday afternoon. Thanks for hanging out with us today and being a part of our listening family. Hi, this is Hope Radio.
1: I just wanted you to know that I'm still very satisfied with Hope Radio. It just lifts my spirits. 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
1: 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Would he
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1: Did he really care? Could he, would he? Yes, he can, he could, he would, and he did.
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For what earthly reason? It's the Mark Trammell Quartet on this Monday afternoon. Hey, you never know whose Monday could be brighter because of a smile, a phone call, text, handwritten note, or a simple, I'm praying for you. Small acts of kindness can often become big reminders of God's love. So why not ask the Lord today to help you be an encouragement to someone today? Be a Barnabas. Be a Barnabas, son of encouragement. You can become the answer to a prayer that you never knew was even prayed. It's amazing how a kind word can change someone's day. It's Brian Free and Assurance on Hope Radio. I get

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I am Matt Wall, your host, kicking off our Monday afternoon together. And I am so glad to have you along for the ride today. Whatever you might be doing, whether you're out and about or around the house, we're going to celebrate the goodness of the Lord, His faithfulness, with every song that's played, and you're going to be encouraged. We're going to get kicked off this hour with Greater Vision.

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1: 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Our power comes from the Holy Spirit. 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The Spirit guides us. The Spirit gives us boldness. The Spirit has given us the Word of God. The Spirit gives us wisdom. The Spirit alone can bring conviction and faith. Therefore, we are dependent on Him. God's spiritual energy reserves never run out.
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Well, about a 30% chance of showers and thunderstorms tonight, and we're down to 73. Gusty winds in the forecast for tomorrow, and temperatures climbing back up again with a heat index value of 104 tomorrow. Showers and thunderstorms likely tomorrow night with gusty winds and a low of around 76. And then for your Wednesday, let's see, it's about a 30% chance of showers and thunderstorms on Wednesday with a high of 94.

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It's 18 Mile Above the Clouds on Hope Radio. You know, King David in the scripture had quite the life. He is one of the heroes of the Old Testament, yet he had so many failures and mistakes, and he had victories that the Lord gave him. And he writes in the Psalms, King David in Psalm 18, verse 48, he writes about the Lord. He delivers me from my enemies. You also lift me up above those who rise against me. You have delivered me from the violent man. Therefore, I will give thanks to you, O Lord, among the Gentiles, and sing praises to your name. Great deliverance he gives to his king and shows mercy to his anointed, to David and his descendants forevermore.

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0: The Kingdom Airs Until Prayer Changes Me on Hope Radio. That kicks off our 3 o'clock hour here on your Monday afternoon. I will take a look at our weather forecast. The heat is coming back. Right now, we'll get this hour kicked off with Ponder Sykes and Wright. Jesus Holds Your Hand.
1: God allows for darkness. He allowed for mine. Death stood at my doorstep.

0: Some people struggle to succeed in life because when opportunity knocks at the door, they're out in the backyard looking for a four-leaf clover. As a Christian, I don't depend on luck or coincidence. I believe God is in charge of the details of my life, including opportunities. That means I need to be watchful and in touch with Him so I can know or at least ask if I'm not sure whether an opportunity is from Him or not. I believe He wants me to succeed and wants me to grasp the opportunities He brings. So, my first goal is to learn to sense His guidance. This is David Jeremiah, encouraging you to get on the road to new life. Discover God's opportunities on Route 66.
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Who isn't it, if not for Christ, on Hope Radio? Well, tonight there's about a 30% chance of showers and thunderstorms, down to 73 for the low. But the cooler temperatures go away, up to 94 tomorrow and cloudy. And gusty winds, heat index value of 104. Tomorrow night, about a 70% chance of showers and thunderstorms with those gusty winds in the area. The low down to 76. And then for Wednesday, temperatures back up to 94 for the high, with a good chance of showers and thunderstorms in the afternoon. High of 94 for your Wednesday. And then clearing off Wednesday night, mostly clear. Wednesday night down to 72.

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11th hour, that's who he is on Hope Radio. Well, our scripture today is a Psalm of King David. David went through a lot of victories, a lot of failures. But God remained faithful to David because David had a contrite heart even when he failed, and he worshiped and gave God glory through his songs and his writing. Psalm 18, verses 48, 49, and 50. Speaking of the Lord, King David writes, "He delivers me from my enemies. You also lift me up above those who rise against me. You have delivered me from the violent man. Therefore, I will give thanks to you, O Lord, among the Gentiles. I will sing praises to your name." Great deliverance he gives to his king and shows mercy to his anointed, to David and his descendants forevermore.

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Karen Peck and New River, I Speak Jesus on Hope Radio. Welcome to your 4 o'clock hour on your Monday afternoon. I'm your host, and I'm so glad you're here. I want you to be encouraged. I want your heart to be lifted up and to follow Christ more closely, day by day, moment by moment, and hey, song after song. And I'm going to give you the weather forecast in just a few songs from now. That's all coming up here on Your Hope Radio.

Don't wait till you're backed into a corner to trust God. Hi, I'm Chuck Swindoll. Actually, that's a good time to trust Him, but it's better if it's not the first time you trust Him. It's better if you've had a long relationship with Him and have seen Him help during the corner crisis before. I'm saying trust Him first, not last. There's a lot in life that's absolutely God-sized. That's what I want to be part of. When it's too big for me and only He can do it. I don't want to maintain a status quo, which the country preacher says is nothing more than Latin for the man.

Don't wait till you're backed into a corner to trust God. Hi, I'm Chuck Swindoll. Actually, that's a good time to trust Him, but it's better if it's not the first time you trust Him. It's better if you've had a long relationship with Him and have seen Him help during the corner crisis before. I'm saying trust Him first, not last. There's a lot in life that's absolutely God-sized. That's what I want to be part of. When it's too big for me and only He can do it. I don't want to maintain a status quo, which the country preacher says is nothing more than

0: Don't wait till you're backed into a corner to trust God. Hi, I'm Chuck Swindoll. Actually, that's a good time to trust Him, but it's better if it's not the first time you trust Him. It's better if you've had a long relationship with Him and have seen Him help during the corner crisis before. I'm saying trust Him first, not last. There's a lot in life that's absolutely God-sized. That's what I want to be part of. When it's too big for me and only He can do it. I don't want to maintain a status quo, which the country preacher says is nothing more than Latin for the mess we's in. Trust Him first. That's right, first.
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Peach Goldman, Storms I Never See on Hope Radio. We did have a few storms over the weekend and on Friday. Maybe a couple of more here in the next couple of days. Let's take a look. Tonight, about a 30% chance of a shower or thunderstorm overnight, down to 73. Tomorrow, gusty winds, cloudy, high of 94, heat index value of 104. And then Tuesday night, a 70% chance of showers and thunderstorms with gusty winds and a low around 76. Wednesday, 30% chance, afternoon showers and thunderstorms. And Wednesday's high around 94 with cloudy skies. Then we're clearing off Wednesday night. Clear skies down to 72 for your Wednesday.

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From a group called 11th Hour, that's who he is on Hope Radio. Our scripture today from King David. King David from Psalms chapter 18, verses 48, 49, and 50. He's speaking and writing of the Lord and his experiences with God. He delivers me from my enemies. You also lift me up above those who rise against me. You have delivered me from the violent man. Therefore, I will give thanks to you, O Lord, among the Gentiles, and sing praises to your name. Great deliverance he gives to his king and shows mercy to his anointed, to David and his descendants forevermore.

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He did it all for me with a special appearance from the Oak Ridge Boys lead vocalist Dwayne Allen. 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

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Well, welcome to your 5 o'clock hour. Maybe you're getting ready for a nice evening at home or you're on the road home. Well, let's just be encouraged in the Lord with every song handpicked just for you. And I'm so glad you're here. Let's get kicked off with the Martins.

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1: 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Our power comes from the Holy Spirit. 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The Spirit guides us. The Spirit gives us boldness. The Spirit has given us the Word of God. The Spirit gives us wisdom. The Spirit alone can bring conviction and faith. Therefore, we are dependent on Him. God's spiritual energy reserves never run out.
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Somebody Died for Me from the Triumphant Quartet here on Your Hope Radio. Well, let's see. Tonight, there's about a 30% chance of a shower or thunderstorm, down to 73. Gusty winds in the area tomorrow, high of 94, heat index value of 104, with cloudy skies. Tomorrow night, showers and thunderstorms, about a 70% chance with gusty winds, a low of 76. Wednesday, 30% chance of showers and thunderstorms in the afternoon, high of 94 for your Wednesday. And then clearing Wednesday night with our low down to 72.

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There's no better time than now. Jeff Tolbert and Primitive Road. And our scripture today is a psalm of King David. David acknowledging and giving glory to God for all that God has done for him in spite of both successes and failures. Here is what King David says about God's goodness. Psalms 18, verse 48. He delivers me from my enemies. You also lift me up above those who rise against me. You have delivered me from the violent man. Therefore, I will give thanks to you, O Lord, among the Gentiles, and sing praises to your name. Great deliverance he gives to his king and shows mercy to his anointed, to David and his descendants forevermore.

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0: The night before Jesus went to the cross, he broke away from his disciples to pray. He was in agony as he prayed to God about what was before him, pain and suffering.
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0: As Jesus was praying, we see him fully submit to the will of his Father as he prayed these words, "Not my will, but yours be done." Now, this verse convicts me to the core. It challenges me to look at my own heart. Have I surrendered everything over to God? Am I really willing to lay everything down for His will to be done? Today, my friend, let's take a close look at ourselves and let's be willing to surrender everything to God. May His will be done in our lives. 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

0: Some people struggle to succeed in life because when opportunity knocks at the door, they're out in the backyard looking for a four-leaf clover. As a Christian, I don't depend on luck or coincidence. I believe God is in charge of the details of my life, including opportunities. That means I need to be watchful and in touch with Him so I can know or at least ask if I'm not sure whether an opportunity is from Him or not. I believe He wants me to succeed and wants me to grasp the opportunities He brings. So, my first goal is to learn to sense His guidance. This is David Jeremiah, encouraging you to get on the road to new life. Discover God's opportunities on Route 66.
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Some days I take stumbling spells, but I ask the Lord for correction, and that ocean of grace never fails. I owe him my deepest devotion. I'm washed in his blood and I'm free. His mercy and grace fills that ocean. Now my guilt

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And there's more hope still to come, because around here, it never stops.

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